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Hi, I'm Marilyn, and this week on Parenthood, I'm going to share with you the topic on helping your child become more organized. Being organized is an important life skill that can benefit children both at school and at home. From keeping track of homework and school materials to managing their time and completing everyday responsibilities, good organizational skills can help children become more independent, responsible, and confident. However, organization is not a skill that every child develops naturally. It needs to be taught, practiced, and reinforced over time. As parents, there are several ways we can help our children develop better organizational habits. First, establish consistent daily routines. Children generally find it easier to manage their responsibilities when there is some structure to their day. Having regular routines for waking up, getting ready for school, completing homework, preparing for the following day, and going to bed can help children understand what needs to be done and when. For example, an evening routine might include completing homework, checking the school timetable, packing the school bag, and preparing the uniform for the next day. When these activities are carried out consistently, they can gradually become habits, reducing the need for constant reminders from parents. Second, encourage children to keep their belongings in designated places. Having a specific place for school bags, books, stationery, shoes, and other frequently used items can make it easier for children to keep track of their belongings. Parents can help younger children establish this system initially, but children should gradually be encouraged to maintain it themselves. A simple principle to teach is, once you have finished using something, return it to its proper place. This can help reduce misplaced items and unnecessary stress, particularly during busy mornings. Third, introduce the use of checklists and planners. Checklists can be particularly helpful for children who have difficulty remembering several tasks at once. For younger children, a simple checklist could include items such as packing homework, bringing a water bottle, preparing the school uniform, and checking whether any special materials are needed for the following day. As children grow older, they can be encouraged to use a planner or calendar to record homework deadlines, examinations, projects, and extracurricular activities. This teaches children to keep track of their own responsibilities rather than depending entirely on their parents to remind them. Another useful approach is to break larger tasks into smaller, manageable steps. Children may sometimes delay starting a task because it feels too difficult or overwhelming. For example, rather than simply telling a child to organize an entire bedroom, parents can divide the task into smaller steps. Put away the clothes, arrange the books, organize the study area, and then put the toys away. The same approach can be applied to schoolwork. A large assignment can be divided into stages such as researching the topic, preparing an outline, completing the first draft, and reviewing the finished work. Learning how to break a large responsibility into smaller tasks is an organizational skill that can continue to benefit children as they grow older. It is also helpful to teach children to prepare in advance. Preparing school bags, uniforms, and other necessary items the night before can help

Abu Huraira recorded, "When a believer washes his face in ablution, every sin he contemplated with his eyes will be washed away from his face along with the water, or with the last drop of water. When he washes his hands, every sin they carried out will be washed off with the water, and when he washes his feet, every sin towards which he walked will be washed away with the water. With the result, the one comes out pure from all sins." Related by Imam Muslim.

0: You just heard the azan or the call for zuhur or the midday prayer. Recorded by Muslim, when the Prophet, peace be upon him, completed his prayer, he used to say istighfar three times and then, O Allah, you are peace and from you comes peace. Blessed are you, O owner of majesty and honor. Imam Al-Awza was asked, how is the saying of istighfar? He responded, you should say, astaghfirullah, astaghfirullah.
1: Dua for protection from diseases. Bismillah.

Try to visualize the experience of Rasulullah sallallahu alaihi wasallam meeting with Allah subhanahu wa ta'ala during the event of Isra Mi'raj, and imagine the impact of that meeting, which we Muslims, billions of us, repeat glorifying Allah subhanahu wa ta'ala and Rasulullah sallallahu alaihi wasallam during each of our salat daily. The salat is not only merely a manifestation of the importance of our spiritual ascension to the presence of Allah subhanahu wa ta'ala, but it is the most important aspect of our religious practice, of our faith, which is both body and soul experience and spiritual journey for us. Eventually, it will contribute us to feel that performing salat is important and as a need for us in our life, as we need air to live. I hope and pray to Allah subhanahu wa ta'ala will serve as lessons and inspire us Muslim not to ever miss or neglect performing salat. Ameen. Ya Rabbal Alameen.

And now for your daily guide, here are the rest of the prayer times for today. Asar, 3:22 in the afternoon. Maghrib, 6:13 p.m. Ishaq, 7:22 in the evening. And Subuh, tomorrow morning at 4:51 a.m. Prayer times are based on Brunei Muara and Temburong districts. If you are in the Tutong district, at 1 minute, while for those in the Belait district, at 3 more minutes. May we all be further guided by Allah Subhanahu wa Ta'ala.

So the risk factors for stroke are similar to those of people who have a heart attack as well. There are two types of risk factors, some that you can modify and some that you can't modify. That means you can't change your risk factors as opposed to risk factors that you can change. So modifiable risk factors are as follows: high blood pressure, or otherwise known as hypertension, high blood sugar, otherwise known as diabetes, high cholesterol, obesity, smoking, and there's certain medical conditions that can make your risk a little bit higher, and those tend to be cardiac arrhythmias, otherwise known as atrial fibrillation, and arrhythmias are irregular heart rhythms. In terms of age, the older you are, the higher your risk. There are certain genetic factors also that you can't change. It makes you who you are. And gender, men unfortunately are at a higher risk than women.

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Pilihan Ichiban. Arigatou gozaimasu. Hai. Fast approaching 1 PM. Yep, main news bulletin live from Jubilee Dua Studio. And on the last hour, yes, I'll be spinning you guys more of your favorite songs.

Together, we strive to make Brunei Darussalam a tobacco and nicotine-free nation for the sake of a healthier future generation and achieving our Wawasan 2035, which is high quality of life for the nation.

Bismillahirrahmanirrahim. Assalamualaikum warahmatullahi wabarakatuh. A very good afternoon. I'm Malini Hajijani with the main news bulletin from Radio Television Brunei. First, the headlines. His Royal Highness the Crown Prince is in the Republic of Singapore for the 12th Young Leaders Program. His Royal Highness Prince Abdul Matin continues the working visit to Washington, D.C. Strengthen preventive approaches and take proactive steps in safeguarding heart health. And now, the news in full. His Royal Highness Prince Haji Al-Muhtadi Billah Ibni His Majesty Sultan Haji Hassan Al-Bolkiah Mu'izzaddin Wad-Dawlah, the Crown Prince and Senior Minister at the Prime Minister's Office, departed for the Republic of Singapore for the 12th Singapore-Brunei Young Leaders Program YLP, which is held from the 28th of September to the 2nd of October 2026. Present at His Majesty the Sultan's flight hangar in Rimba to bid farewell to His Royal Highness was His Royal Highness Prince Abdul Malik, Minister at the Prime Minister's Office. Also present were Yang Amat Mulia, Pengiran-Pengiran Chitria, Cabinet Ministers, members of the Privy Council, the Commissioner of Police, Royal Brunei Police Force, the Commander of the Royal Brunei Armed Forces, as well as permanent secretaries from the Prime Minister's Office, Ministry of Foreign Affairs, and the Ministry of Education. Prior to departure, Doa Selamat was recited by Yang Dimuliakan Pihinudana Khatib, Datu Paduka Seri Setia Ustaz Awang Haji Badaruddin bin Pengarah Datu Paduka Awang Haji Osman. His Royal Highness the Crown Prince arrived in the Republic of Singapore. His Royal Highness was greeted upon arrival at Changi International Airport by His Excellency Zaki Muhammad, Acting Minister in Charge of Muslim Affairs and Senior Minister of State for Defense, serving as Singapore's Minister in Attendance, and His Excellency Yip Wei Kiat, High Commissioner of the Republic of Singapore to Brunei Darussalam. Also present was Her Excellency Nur Qamar binti Haji Sulaiman, High Commissioner of Brunei Darussalam to the Republic of Singapore. His Royal Highness Prince Abdul Matin, Ibni His Majesty Sultan Haji Hassan Al-Bolkiah Mu'izzaddin Wad-Dawlah, Minister of Foreign Affairs, is in Washington, D.C. after attending the high-level week of the 81st session of the United Nations General Assembly in New York, United States of America. His Royal Highness is accompanied by Yang Amat Mulia, Pengiran Anak Isteri Anisha Rosnah Binti Adam, and Yang Amat Mulia, Pengiran Anak Zahra Maryam Bolkiah. His Royal Highness met with the Honorable Howard Lutnick, Secretary of Commerce of the United States of America. Both sides discussed opportunities to further enhance trade and investment relations between the United States of America and Brunei Darussalam. His Royal Highness also made a working visit to the Central Intelligence Agency, CIA, in Virginia, United States of America. His Royal Highness was given briefings by several senior officials from the agency, as well as exchanged views on regional and international matters of mutual concern. Cardiovascular diseases, including heart disease and stroke, remain among the leading causes of death and disability in Brunei Darussalam. The conditions are closely linked to risk factors such as high blood pressure, diabetes, high cholesterol levels, obesity, tobacco and vape use, unhealthy diets, and physical inactivity. Many of these risk factors can be prevented or controlled through lifestyle changes and appropriate medical treatment. In a message in conjunction with World Heart Day, the Minister of Health stated that over the years, Brunei Darussalam has developed and integrated various clinical and non-clinical services to strengthen cardiac health care in the country. The efforts focus not only on treatment, but also encompass early detection, prevention, and the continuous management of heart disease in accordance with international standards. This includes leveraging the Bru Health app and the Bru HIM system to better monitor and manage cardiovascular risk factors. Yang Berhormat Datuk Seri Setia Dr. Awang Haji

0: Muhammad Isham bin Haji Ja'far emphasized that several key measures should be adopted to better maintain heart health. These include knowing one's health numbers, specifically blood pressure, cholesterol, and blood sugar readings, undergoing regular health screenings at nearby health centers, practicing a healthy lifestyle, and recognizing the signs and symptoms of heart disease. Furthermore, preventive approaches must be further strengthened through strategic collaborations with schools, workplaces, and the community to raise awareness and knowledge, while empowering the public to take proactive steps in safeguarding their heart health. The theme for World Heart Day 2026 is Heart Disease Can Hide in Plain Sight, Don't Miss a Beat. It conveys the message that heart disease can hide in plain sight, while its risk factors may remain unknown or uncontrolled. Consumer protection helps build a fair and trusted marketplace where consumers feel confident and responsible businesses can prosper. A well-functioning domestic market also supports investment, innovation, and growth in line with the aspirations of Wawasan Brunei 2035. The matter was emphasized by the Permanent Secretary for Economy and Trade at the Ministry of Economy, Trade and Industry during the Consumer Day Forum organized by the Consumer Affairs Department. Dr. Dayang Hajah May Faiza binti Haji Ahmad Arifin also emphasized the important roles of regulators and businesses alongside informed consumers and called for stronger coordination and continued action towards safer products, more confident consumers, and a more trusted marketplace. With the theme Safe Products, Confident Consumers, the forum brought together more than 150 participants to better understand how the product safety system works, where to turn to when concerns arise, and how to strengthen trust in Brunei Darussalam's marketplace. The third Brunei Darussalam Artificial Intelligence AI Governance Symposium took place this morning. It brought together representatives from the government, industry, and academia to exchange views and discuss approaches in promoting the responsible use of AI. The symposium was organized by the Authority for Infocommunications Technology Industry of Brunei Darussalam, AITI, with the support of the Ministry of Religious Affairs. Present at the event was Awang Haji Muhammad Nazri bin Haji Muhammad Yusuf, Permanent Secretary at the Ministry of Transport and Infocommunications. This year's symposium theme is Linked AI with Maqasid Sharia. The symposium was held at Balai Khazanah Islam Sultan Haji Hassan Al-Bolkiah.
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0: To expand networking and strengthen cooperation among mosques both locally and abroad, the Department of Mosque Affairs organized the Talian Kasih Masjid Masjid Serantau program. It involved mosques from Brunei Darussalam and Selangor Darul Ihsan, Malaysia. The program was held at Jamiah Hasan Al-Bolkiah in Kampung Kiarong, conducted online on a monthly basis to coincide with major Islamic and national events. The program engaged Mosque Ta'mir Committee, mosque officials, Muslimah groups, and mosque youth. Among the participants was Awang Muhammad Aliani bin Ismail, Acting Assistant Director of Mosque Affairs. The Job Center Brunei, under the Ministry of Home Affairs, will organize the Jelajah Kerjaya 2026 for the third time. The event will take place across all four districts from the 1st to the 18th of October. The Jelajah Kerjaya 2026 will kick off at Pusat Insani Syria in the Belait district from the 1st to the 3rd of October. The event will continue in the Tutong district on the 6th and the 7th of October at the Main Hall and Seri Kenangan Hall of the Tutong Civic Center Complex. Meanwhile, the event in the Themburong district will take place on the 10th of October at the Belalong Hall, located within the Bangar Town Civic Center Complex. The highlight of the Jelajah Kerjaya 2026 will take place in the Brunei Muara district from the 15th to the 18th of October. The event will be held at Halls 1 and 2 of Bridex Jerudong. It will be open to the public from 9 in the morning to 5 in the afternoon, except on Fridays, when it will be temporarily closed between 11:30 in the morning to 2 in the afternoon. The Jelajah Kerjaya 2026 features over 100 exhibitors, comprising government agencies, statutory bodies, government-linked companies, and private sector companies.

For further information, visit the Job Centre's Brunei's website at jobcentrebrunei.gov.bn. In conjunction with the 36th Teachers' Day celebration, the

0: to traffic. However, one lane will be temporarily closed. Road users are advised to plan ahead and take alternative routes, especially during peak hours. Road users are also urged to be extra cautious and comply with the traffic signs and set speed limits. The Law Enforcement Division, Department of Manpower and Employment Blight District Branch conducted the Operasi Usai in Kuala Blight area to ensure the employers comply with the Employment Act Chapter 278. An inspection at a bookshop found 5 violations allegedly committed by the employer against their workers. The violations included failure to provide a written contract of service, failure to pay salaries and overtime, and failure to grant off days on gazetted public holidays. Meanwhile, a second inspection at a cafe found 1 violation. The employer had assigned a foreign worker hired as a server to perform the duties of a barista. An Indonesian woman is believed to have absconded from her employer. 31-year-old Devin Mumek holds passport number X9691045. Any information on her whereabouts, contact Bandar Seri Begawan Police Station at 224-2337 or Police Hotline 993 or the nearest police station. Moving on to world news after this short break. Residents of the Thai capital waded through waist-deep waters in some areas while thousands sheltered in evacuation centers following flooding brought by weekend rains as swelling reservoirs in an eastern province prompted evacuations. Entire neighborhoods in Bangkok were inundated and the drainage network swamped after 320 millimeters of rain fell during 2 or 3 days last week, or nearly as much as the sprawling, low-lying city usually gets in all of September. Bangkok is among 41 provinces across Thailand hit by floods since the 16th of September that killed at least 8 people and disrupted more than 580,000 homes. Indonesian investigators found signal and communication problems were the main cause of a deadly train collision near the capital Jakarta, which killed 16 in April. The evening collision between a commuter train and a long-distance train happened in Bekasi, just outside Jakarta, killing 16 people and injuring 107. The report identified a signaling fault between Bekasi and Bekasi Timur stations, with the long-distance trains responding to a green departure signal and not given any additional warning to slow down. The report also highlighted the poor visibility of signals due to light pollution and damaged windshields. Malaysia will send back its first batch of 1,476 Myanmar nationals today under a phased repatriation program despite intense pressure from rights organizations and the United Nations Refugee Agency to halt the returns. The deportation represents the first wave of a broader agreement with NAPIDAW that could see up to 5,500 Myanmar nationals returned. The Malaysian government has maintained that the program is strictly voluntary. Here are the headlines once again. His Royal Highness the Crown Prince is in the Republic of Singapore for the 12th Young Leaders Program. His Royal Highness Prince Abdul Matin continues working visit to Washington, D.C. Strengthen the preventive approaches and take proactive steps in safeguarding heart health. You just heard the main news from Radio Brunei, jointly edited by Haja Salbia Haji Munap and Ayuni Nabilah Muhammad Lukman of RTB's News Center. Assalamualaikum warahmatullahi wabarakatuh.
1: Waalaikumsalam warahmatullahi wabarakatuh. Thank you very much, Malini. Coming up, 2 p.m. Business News.

Bismillahirrahmanirrahim. Assalamualaikum. Thank you very much for still choosing Pilihan FM as your background music in life. My name is Ash, and yes, this is the last hour on 112 show for the Resolution Tuesday, the 29th of September 2026. Coming up, Duribit by Black Eyed Peas, Michiko, the Coconut Song by Harry Nilsson, taken from the Practical Magic movie original soundtrack. And before I wrap up my show at 2, I'll be sharing with you blood donation campaigns this week.

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as promised, blood donation campaigns this week. Started like 10 minutes ago until 3:30 in the afternoon later. Main Hall Perkembangan Curriculum MOE Barakas. Yep, this is in conjunction with the 36th Teachers Day celebration. Busy today? No worries, you can donate your blood tomorrow, Wednesday the 30th September at Chancellor Hall UBD. Morning session 9 until 11:30 in the morning. Afternoon session 1 until 3 p.m. So roll up your sleeve and donate your blood. Spread the word. Brought up

as parents out there, it is important to know that the studies also shows that unless, you know, we all work together with the child, an obese child will grow into an obese adult, right? And then it means more health problems later in life when they're in the prime of their life, in the 30s and 40s. Data also shows that an obese child who has obese parents are also most likely to be obese in adulthood. So the time is to prevent them from getting to that stage in the first place and to work to get the weight down the family, right. You know, to be a healthy family together.

Alhamdulillah, that's a wrap on my 3 Hours 112 show for Distribution Tuesday, the 29th of September 2026. Coming up right after the 2 p.m. business news, Ilina Ali on Goldies. If you love the 50s, 60s, 70s, 80s,

0: What's this? 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

0: Bismillahirrahmanirrahim. Assalamualaikum warahmatullahi wabarakatuh. A very good afternoon. From the Jubilee Dua Studio Radio Brunei, I'm Melini Haji Jani with the Business and Economy News. Asian stocks mostly fell and oil prices extended gains as hopes for a reopening of the Strait of Hormuz fade amid expectations that the Federal Reserve will hike interest rates again next month. Hopes for an easing of Middle East tensions were dashed at the weekend when Donald Trump rejected Iran's offer for a 7-day truce. While he said talks would resume this week, that was unable to lift the gloom on trading floors, with traders contemplating further rises in inflation that will force the Fed to tighten monetary policy more. The U.S. president yesterday denied a report by the news outlet Axios that he offered Iran sanctions relief and the release of frozen funds as the Middle East war drags on. Both main crude contracts rose more than 1% today, and the lack of any progress in ending the conflict continues to put upward pressure on fuel costs. Average UK diesel prices have hit a record high, according to the RAC Motoring Organization. Equity markets struggled following a day in the red for all three main indexes on Wall Street. Tokyo, Seoul, Hong Kong, Shanghai, Singapore, Taipei, Wellington, Manila, and Sydney were all down. In the commodities trade, the West Texas Intermediate was up 1.3% at $93.81 per barrel, and the Brent North Sea crude was up 1.5% at $106.90 per barrel. In currencies exchange, the dollar to the yen was up at 157.44 yen from 157.42 yen, and the euro to the dollar was also up at $1.1369 from $1.1367. In the meantime, pound sterling to the dollar was up at $1.3253 from $1.3252. And the euro to pound sterling was up at 85.80 pence from 85.78 pence. That's the business and economy news from Radio Brunei, jointly edited by Haja Salbia Haji Munap and Ayuni Nabilah Muhammad Lukman of RTB's News Center. Assalamualaikum warahmatullahi wabarakatuh.
1: Waalaikumsalam warahmatullahi wabarakatuh. Thank you, Mel. The next news in English will be the main news bulletin at 9 p.m. tonight.

0: Assalamualaikum warahmatullahi wabarakatuh. Good afternoon and welcome to Pilihan Goldies, your Tuesday afternoon destination for timeless tunes and cherished classics from decades gone by, keeping you company right through until 4 o'clock. This is Lena with you on the very last Tuesday of the month, September 29th, 2026, corresponding to the 17th of Rabiul Akhir 1448 Hijra. Just like that, we are just about to enter the final quarter of 2026. I'm not quite sure where the year has gone, but here we are. And as we head into October, we're also approaching a bit of a seasonal change in our weather. So September marks the tail end of Brunei's southwest monsoon, with October and November generally considered our inter-monsoon or transitional period before the northeast monsoon later in the year. And although it is looking pretty hot and sunny at the studios at the moment, the forecast from the Brunei Darussalam Meteorological Department is looking rather wet, with showers or thundershowers expected over the next 3 days from today onwards. So you might want to start keeping that umbrella permanently in the car or in your bag again. And if you are driving when one of those heavier showers comes through, please take it a little slower, keep a safe distance from the vehicle ahead, and switch on your headlights as well so you remain visible to the other road users. We also can get some fairly sudden downpours and gusty conditions with thunderstorms. So just be a little more mindful if you have outdoor plans coming up. And of course, keep an eye out on the latest advisories from the Brunei Darussalam Meteorological Department. The Brunei WX app is particularly handy for that, especially with its push notifications for weather warnings. But if the skies do decide to turn gray over the next few afternoons, I suppose that gives us an excellent excuse to stay somewhere nice and dry, get comfortable, and enjoy some good old-fashioned music. And fortunately, we've got 2 hours of exactly that coming your way.
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0: Pilihan FM. Now coming up on today's edition of Goldies, we'll be celebrating some celebrity birthdays at around 2:30. But before that, we've got our fact of the day coming up very shortly. And then in the second hour, we will turn back the clock with some memorable moments from this day in history, plus a look at some local happenings for your daily diary. And of course, there will be plenty of your favorite hits and timeless golden classics. That is from the 50s right through to the late 90s. So if you would like to send in a greeting, request a favorite, or simply say hello this Tuesday afternoon, you can always WhatsApp us at 829-6959. We've got some blue suede to get us started today. Hooked on a Feeling from 1974, right here on Pilihan FM.

0: fact of the day.
1: The most handsome horse in the world. Frederick the Great is a Frisian horse from the United States and is known as the most handsome horse in the world. He has a strong body, shiny black fur, long hair, and elegant movements. Because of his appearance, he's often called the real-life Black Beauty. Frederick appears in advertisements, movies, and photo shoots. He earns a high income and is managed like a professional model.
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Simply Your Choice. It is a quarter past two, and it's time to catch up on a few local happenings for your daily diary. So firstly, we've got an important water supply update from the Public Works Department, or JKR, particularly for residents around Jalan Kabangsaan and Sungai Akar. So a landslide was reported near Jalan Kabangsaan Simpang 336 yesterday and is believed to have caused a leak in the transmission pipeline in the area. So as a result, the water supply may be affected at the following locations. So the Diplomatic Enclave, the Islamic Dawah Center, the Ministry of Culture, Youth and Sports, as well

0: well as parts of Jalan Kebangsaan Lama and parts of Kampung Sungai Akar. Once again, this is due to a landslide that was reported near Jalan Kebangsaan Simpang 336 yesterday. So JKR is currently carrying out investigations to determine the exact location and the cause of the leak, while water diversion works are also underway to prevent water from flowing onto the road. So in the meantime, residents affected by the disruption can obtain water from blue water tanks, which have been placed at several locations. So these are at the Rashida Sa'adatul Bolkiah Mosque, Simpang 204-9-68 in Kampung Sungai Akar. We've got Stella's School in Sungai Akar and the PGGMB Sungai Akar parking area. And if you require water tanker assistance, you can always contact Talian Darussalam at 123. Now, we've also got a water supply notice here from JKR as well for residents in and around Tanah Jambu. So, pipe investigation works are being carried out at the Tanah Jambu B catchment tank. This is happening daily until tomorrow, Wednesday, the 30th of September, between 9 in the morning and noon. So, during these works, residents of the Tanah Jambu National Housing Scheme, Jalan Binglu, Jalan Wasai Limuru, and the surrounding areas may experience low water pressure or a temporary disruption to their water supply. So if you are in one of the affected areas, you are advised to store sufficient water before the works begin. Once again, if you require water tanker assistance, you can contact Talian Darussalam at 123. And finally, for now, if you are able to spare a little time and a little blood, there are two blood donation campaigns coming up over the next few days. So the first takes place tomorrow, Wednesday, September 30th at Chancellor Hall at UBD, with two sessions available. That is from 9 until 11:30 in the morning, and again from 1 to 3 in the afternoon. Then next Monday, the 5th of October, another blood donation campaign will be held at the Tutong Youth Center, and this will be from 10 in the morning until 2 in the afternoon. So if you are eligible to donate and happen to be nearby, perhaps consider dropping by, as a small amount of your time could make a very meaningful difference to someone who might need it.
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0: Now, coming up at 2:30, we'll be finding out which famous faces are celebrating their birthdays today. But first, here is some good old 90s music. It's CC Peniston with Finally. 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

0: Early intervention is important, okay? So in the medical setting, for those children who are newly diagnosed with autism, they will receive intervention from various professionals, such as the OTs, the psychologists, and the speech therapists. And these professionals will work on attention, their motor development, behavior, and communication. Once they get to school, government schools and some private schools offer learning support and assistance for children with special needs. And we've also noticed that there is a growing number of centers in Brunei offering therapy and help for children with special needs and can be accessed by parents easily.
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1: That is right. Simply Your Choice. It is 2:30 on this Tuesday afternoon. You are with Elena here on Pilihan Goldies. And if you are celebrating your birthday today, the 29th of September, you are in some very interesting company. And we'll start with one of the younger names on today's list, American singer-songwriter Halsey, who turns 32 today. So born Ashley Frangipani in 1994, Halsey first gained attention by sharing music online before breaking through internationally with songs like New Americana, Without Me, and Bad at Love. And over the years, Halsey has become known for moving quite freely between pop, alternative, rock, and electric music, rather than sticking to just one particular sound. And from music, we move to the movies with American actor Martin Ferrero, born on this day in 1947. And if you are a fan

0: of Jurassic Park, the original. You may remember him as the lawyer Donald Gennaro, the unfortunate gentleman who decides to seek shelter from a T-Rex in a bathroom, only to discover that perhaps it wasn't the safest hiding place after all. Ferrero also appeared in television series, including Miami Vice, where he played the recurring character Izzy Moreno. Now, September 29th also gave us one of the great characters of early rock and roll, Jerry Lee Lewis, born in 1935. Nicknamed The Killer, Jerry Lee Lewis became famous for his wild, energetic piano playing and an equally energetic stage presence. So his recordings of A Whole Lot of Shaking Going On and Great Balls of Fire helped to make him one of the defining figures of rock and roll in the 1950s. And he certainly knew how to put on a show. Lewis became famous for playing the piano while standing up, kicking the stool aside, and sometimes even playing parts of a song with his foot. His career has had its fair share of controversy and ups and downs, but his influence on rock and roll endured for decades. Jerry Lee Lewis passed away in 2022 at the age of 87. We've also got another musician born on September 29th, Billy Strange, born in 1930. Now, his name may not immediately jump out at you, but chances are you've heard his work. So, Strange was a singer, songwriter, guitarist, and arranger who worked behind the scenes on an extraordinary number of recordings. He was part of the legendary group of Los Angeles session musicians who later became known as the Wrecking Crew, playing guitar on records by some of the biggest artists of the era. He also worked extensively with Nancy Sinatra, arranging hits including These Boots Are Made for Walking, and alongside Mac Davis. Strange also co-wrote A Little Less Conversation, which was originally recorded by Elvis Presley in 1968. And our final birthday takes us all the way back to 1848 with American educator Caroline Ardelia Yale. So Yale devoted much of her life to the education of deaf and hard of hearing students, serving for decades at the Clark School for the Deaf in Massachusetts. She helped to develop new approaches to teaching, speech, and language at a time when educational opportunities and methods for deaf children were very different from what they are today. Her work helped to shape the way that generations of students were taught, making her a rather different name from the singers and actors on today's list, but certainly one worth remembering. So there you go. September 29th giving us quite the birthday list here. And if you happen to share your birthday with them today, a very happy birthday from all of us here at Pilihan FM. We hope you are having a wonderful day so far, and may the year ahead bring you happiness, good health, and plenty of reasons to celebrate.
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0: Now, seeing as we mentioned Billy Strange, I've got A Little Less Conversation up next. And right after that, we've also got a requested track here from Amalia. The message reads, Assalamualaikum and good afternoon. Wa alaikumussalam. Can you please play Nothing's Gonna Stop Us Now by Starship? Thanks and have a great day ahead. I hope you're having an amazing day as well. And I've got that lined up just for you.

0: dementia is not actually just one illness. Mm-hmm. It's a general term used to describe a group of symptoms caused by different condition that affects the brain. These symptoms leads to a progressive decline in a person's cognitive functioning, which include things like memory, thinking, and decision making. And it's not just about forgetting things once in a while. It gets to the point where it actually interferes with a person's daily life, like getting dressed, preparing meals, or even remembering where they are. When someone starts struggling with those because of changes in their brain, that's when it becomes more than just normal aging. Mm-hmm. And that's when dementia may be involved. It's a condition that affects not only the person, but also their family and community, and that is why awareness is so important.
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0: 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That old song took us back to the way it used to be. 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
1: That is Art. You're listening to Goldies. It is 13 minutes to the top of the hour, and I came across a really interesting development in medicinal technology recently, one that could potentially help doctors spot signs of heart disease much earlier using a test that's already incredibly common. So researchers have developed a new artificial intelligence model that can analyze an ordinary electrocardiogram or ECG and pick up subtle signs associated with heart failure and heart valve disease. Now, if you've ever had an ECG before, you'll know that it's a fairly simple test. Those little electrodes are placed on your chest and sometimes your arms and legs, and they record electrical activity of your heart. ECGs have been used for decades to help doctors identify things like abnormal heart rhythms and assess patients for possible heart attacks. But when doctors need to investigate the structure and function of the heart itself, they may need another test called an echocardiogram, essentially an ultrasound scan of the heart. And depending on where you live and the healthcare system involved, patients can sometimes wait months for one. And this is where the new AI technology could make a difference. So the system has been trained using data from millions of patients, learning to recognize tiny abnormalities in ECG readings that may otherwise be very difficult to detect. And rather than replacing an echocardiogram or giving someone a definitive diagnosis, the idea here is that it could help identify people who appear to be at higher risk so they can be prioritized for further testing. And the early results here are also looking pretty promising. So in a clinical trial involving around 67,000 patients in the United States, the AI model was able to identify 81% of heart failure cases and 90% of heart valve disease cases. And considering just how widely used ECGs already are, that could be particularly useful because around 1 billion ECGs are ordered worldwide every year. So rather than introducing an entirely new test, this technology could potentially extract more information from something that doctors are already using every day. Now, there is also another interesting possibility here. Because someone might have an ECG for a completely different reason with no suspicion that they have heart disease at all, and if this AI analysis were incorporated into routine ECG testing, it could potentially flag subtle warning signs that might otherwise have gone unnoticed, thus prompting doctors to investigate further. And of course, it is important to remember that the AI itself isn't diagnosing someone with heart disease. As the researchers point out, it won't identify every person with a heart condition either. What it could do is act as another tool for doctors, so helping them work out which patients may need a closer look and perhaps helping those at greater risk get further testing sooner. Now, that's I think that's one of the more interesting ways that we're beginning to see AI being used in healthcare, not necessarily replacing the doctor or reinventing the entire process, but looking at information that we already collect and perhaps noticing patterns that are incredibly difficult for the human eye to see. And it just goes to show that sometimes a medical breakthrough isn't about inventing something entirely new. It could simply be about finding more information in the tests that we already have.
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0: Okay, when you're talking about cancer in men, lung cancer is the most common cancer in men worldwide, followed by prostate and colorectal cancer. Now, over the last 10 years, if you're talking about Brunei, there are about 900 cases of colorectal cancer, about 600 plus of lung cancer, and nearly 500 cases of prostate cancer recorded in Brunei. So the incidence of prostate cancer is the highest after the age of 55, and that of testicular cancer is highest between the age of 15 and 35. So with that, in Negara Brunei Darussalam, majority of the community are diagnosed in the advanced stage of cancer, and the top three leading causes of cancer death in men are number one, colorectal, number two, lung, and number three, prostate cancer. In general, look out for persistent, unusual, and unexplained symptoms. So what I mean by that, if you're experiencing any of the signs and symptoms, so first thing, go and see doctor as soon as possible. Early detection is essential. In case of like colorectal cancer, patient seems to have changes in bowel habit. Like you can have like altered bowel habit. You'll be having diarrhea alternating with constipation. You can discover blood in your stool or bleeding from the back passage and experiencing weight loss and loss of appetite. In the case of lung cancer, common symptoms include prolonged cough, shortness of breath, or sudden hoarseness of voice. For the prostate cancer, you'll be encounter painful or burning sensation while urinating, difficulty starting or holding back your urine, blood in the urine, erectile dysfunction, or pain or stiffness in your lower back or pelvis area. These are the common signs and symptoms. So, regardless of gender, early detection of cancer significantly improves the likelihood of receiving effective treatment.
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0: Pan FM, simply your choice. Welcome to our second hour of the show. You're spending your Tuesday afternoon with Elena here on Pilihan Goldies, and let's catch up on a few more local happenings for your daily diary. So first up, a road notice here for motorists around the Lambak area, particularly if you will be traveling at night. So beginning today, Tuesday the 29th of September, there will be a temporary half-lane closure along Jalan Sepuluh Selatan at the Kampung Lambak National Housing Scheme on the side heading towards Jalan Utama Barakas. So the closure will be in place daily from 9 at night until 6 the following morning, depending on weather conditions, to facilitate road repair and resurfacing works. So if you are using that route during the evening or the early morning hours, once again, this is along Jalan 10 Selatan at the Kampung Lambak National Housing Scheme. Please take care as you approach the affected stretch. Follow the road signs in place and observe the stipulated speed limits. Now, elsewhere, motorists traveling through the Jerudong Park area should also take note of a longer-term half-lane closure along the main road in the Jerudong Park area, which began yesterday and is expected to remain in place for approximately 5 months to facilitate road repair works. Now, the road itself will remain open to traffic throughout the works, but one lane will be temporarily closed. So if this is part of your regular route, particularly during the morning or afternoon peak hours, you may want to allow a little extra time for your journey or consider using an alternative route for where possible. And with the route expected, the closure expected to be around for the next few months, do also please take care when traveling through the area. Follow any temporary road signs or directions in place and plan ahead if you know that you will be passing through Jerudong Park. Now, meanwhile, we've got a water supply notice here from the Public Works Department for residents in parts of the Tutong and Balait districts. So JKR will be carrying out scheduled water tank cleaning works beginning from 8 in the morning, which may result in low water pressure or temporary water supply disruptions in several areas. So Tuesday, the 29th of September, cleaning works are being carried out at Bukit Ambok Water Tank 1, affecting Mukim Pekan Tutong, parts of Mukim Kuriam, and the surrounding areas. And then tomorrow, Wednesday the 30th, works at Bukit Ambok Water Tank 2 may once again affect Mukim Pekan Tutong, parts of Mukim Kuriam, and nearby areas. Over in the Balait District, cleaning works at the Tanajur Water Tank will take place on Thursday the 1st of October, affecting Kampung Tanajur and its surrounding areas. So water supply will gradually return to normal once the works are completed, although JKR does advise that it might take some time to fully recover in certain areas. So if you live in any of the affected locations, you are encouraged to store sufficient water in advance. And if you require water tank assistance, you can always contact the Talian Darussalam at 123.
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0: Back to more music before we give way for the call to prayer for Asar at 3:22 this afternoon. We've got the Bee Gees with Don't Forget to Remember, as requested by Din here. This is Pilihan FM.

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0: doa or supplication for the safety and well-being of His Majesty the Sultan and Yang di-Pertuan of Brunei Darussalam.
1: Bismillahirrahmanirrahim. Alhamdulillahi Rabbil Alameen.
2: Ameen.
1: Wassalatu wassalamu ala.

The Prophet, peace be upon him, said, "What lies between a perfect man and the unbeliever is a renouncing of prayer," related by Imam Ahmad and Imam Muslim from Jabir ibn Abdul Allah.

You just heard the azan, or the call for Isha, or the evening prayer. The Prophet, peace be upon him, said, "The prayer in congregation is 27 times better than the prayer offered by a person alone." Related by Imam al-Bukhari and Muslim, according to Ibn Umar.

0: It is exactly 8 p.m. and welcome to our English segment on Pilihan FM. That is Nightscope and I'm Shima. I'm not alone tonight because tonight I have...
1: Shahmi. Hello, yes! Hello.
0: We are back again.
1: Yes, sir.
0: We are back again today for Nightscope on the radio station. That is simply your choice on a Tuesday evening. What's the day today, Shahmi?
1: 29th. Today is 29th of September.
0: Right. I almost forgot. It's like... Tomorrow is going to be the last day of September.
1: Oh, yeah. Wait, right? We don't have 31st?
0: No, we don't. We don't.
1: Okay.
0: Yep.
1: October's anyway, coming.
0: Yes, October is just right around the corner. Right. So tonight, folks, we are going to do something very, very, very, very, very interesting because we're going to turn it up a notch and make it a fun one, right,
1: Charlie? Oh, yeah. Yep.
0: Yes. So tonight's going to be filled with quizzes and games. But of course, there's no prizes.
1: No prizes. Oh, man. I thought there were prizes.
0: No. There's no prizes. But of course, it's just all for fun and games after all. And of course, this could be very interesting for our listeners as well because there's going to be some additional facts as well.
1: Ooh.
0: Right?
1: Interesting.
0: Now, speaking of additional facts, later on at 8:10, almost at 7:10. My goodness, 8:10 p.m. We're gonna have our fact of the day. Our fact today is about the real life Black Beauty.
1: Wow.
0: Yes. What do you think?
1: What does that mean?
0: Real life Black Beauty.
1: Black Beauty.
0: What can you actually think about?
1: I wonder.
0: Right?
1: Can't wait to hear it.
0: Exactly. So stay tuned for that later on at 8:10 p.m. And of course, we're going to entertain you guys with some of the greatest hits.
1: Yes, sir.
0: What am I talking about? We are definitely going to entertain you guys with some great music this evening to wind down on a Tuesday evening, of course. And of course, if you have any song requests or dedication shout out, you can drop us a text over at
1: 8296959.
0: That's right.
1: Or on our Instagram at PilihanFM.
0: Exactly. Right, so to start the show here, we've got Simply Red with Fairground. You know, we're gonna start things easy first. And of course, later on, stick it with us because we're gonna play a little bit of game. Me and Shami, we're gonna, you know, test our knowledge
1: on things.
0: Exactly. Right, so stay tuned for that later on. But first, Simply Red, Fairground, right here on Nightscope.
1: Let's go.

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1: Fact of the day.
2: The most handsome horse in the world. Frederick the Great is a Frisian horse from the United States and is known as the most handsome horse in the world. 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He earns a high income and is managed like a professional model.
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7: 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What's up, baby? I'm sorry. 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

0: Islam Sultan Haji Hassan al-Bolkiah. Present was Awan Haji Muhammad Nazri bin Haji Muhammad Yusuf, Permanent Secretary at the Ministry of Transport and Info Communications. This year's symposium theme linked AI with Maqasid Sharia. Digital Brunei 2030 incorporated all five pillars of Maqasid Sharia in its framework since its initial development. Also present was Associate Professor Dr. Awang Abdul Nasser bin Haji Abdul Rani, Rector of Sultan Sharif Ali Islamic University. UBD Healthy Fest 2026, organized by the University of Brunei Darussalam, highlights the connection between physical activity, social interaction, positive memories and overall well-being. Under the theme Reconnecting Through Movement, Memories and Well-being, the two-day festival brings together the university community, government agencies and partners. It took place this morning at the Chancellor Hall, UPD. It was officiated by Awang Aliuddin bin Haji Abdul Rahman, Permanent Secretary of the Ministry of Culture, Youth and Sports. The event serves as a culmination of UBD Health and Well-being Month, which took place throughout September. Throughout the event, visiting members of the public will have the opportunity to participate in traditional games and interactive activities, as well as attend forums, talks and health exhibitions. Turn the bulletin, the headlines once again. His Royal Highness the Crown Prince makes a courtesy call to the President of the Republic of Singapore. His Royal Highness Prince Abdul Mateen continues a working visit to Washington, D.C. And Brunei Darussalam has developed and integrated various clinical and non-clinical services to strengthen cardiac health care in the country. And that was the 9 p.m. news for you this evening, jointly edited by Dahidup and Nordiana Kassim of RTB's News Centre. Thank you for listening. Have a pleasant Tuesday night. Good night and salam bahagia.
1: Thank you so much, Henry, and salam bahagia to you too. Thank you so much for the main news bulletin. We'll see you later on for the sports news at 10 p.m.

0: Welcome back to the show, guys. It's me, Shima, and
1: Shami. Hello, hello.
0: Yes. I kind of caught Shami off guard. And you know what, Shami? Yeah. We're actually running on caffeine. Because we've been laughing off air, you know.
1: On random things. The most randomest things.
0: Very. So guys, if you guys are just tuning in, welcome to Night Scope with me, Shima and Shami. We're here with you guys right up until 10:30 PM on the radio station. That is simply your choice. And you know, this evening, we're going to do something different from our normal co-hosting shows, where we are actually doing all about funds and games.
1: Yes,
0: all funds and games. And of course, there's no prizes, right? There's no prizes.
1: No prizes.
0: Just laughing
1: just
0: gills.
1: Giggles.
0: Yes, exactly. And of course, testing our knowledge, right? Apparently tonight, my mouth is faster than my brain.
1: Yeah.
0: Yes. But let's see how fast it can actually conjure up, answers later on. But first, you know what? Let's get to more music right here with LZ featuring Labyrinth and Sia, as well as Diplo with No New Friends. And of course, right after that, it'll be Chaka Khan and Chakzilla.
1: Ooh.
0: And then, of course, we'll entertain you guys with some quiz and games right here on Pilihan FM.

0: And
1: right, so that was Chuckzilla there with by Chaka Khan with her latest single This Year that came out this year, of course. Mm-hmm. Yes, so Shami.
2: Yes, okay.
1: Yes.
2: Right. So I have something to tell you about today, actually.
1: Yes.
2: So today, what's the date today?
1: 29th of September.
2: 29th of September.
1: Yes.
2: Yep, all right.
1: The second last day of September.
2: Yes,
1: the 272nd day of the year.
2: You right? Okay. It's so quick.
1: Yep.
2: Super quick. All right. Uh-huh. So I've got something to tell you.
1: Yeah.
2: And we're talking about something incredibly small, but surprisingly powerful. In fact, you probably used it several times just in that sentence. And it's the letter E.
1: E?
2: Yeah, the letter E.
1: You mean E?
2: Yep. Today, September 29, is actually the very first National Silent E Day. Yeah. The
1: National Silent E Day.
2: Yeah. So according to National Day calendar.
1: Okay, go on.
2: The celebration was approved in 2025 and 2026 is its inaugural year. It was founded by Stacy Rosselli, a structured literacy specialist and reading interventionalist, to highlight the important role this little letter plays in reading and spelling. So now you might be thinking, it's just an E. What's so special about it, right?
1: Yes, of course. No, I'm actually thinking, like, it just got inaugurated last year and this year.
2: Yeah.
1: So it just started.
2: Yeah, it just started.
1: And then they just made this National Silent E Day.
2: Yeah.
1: Okay, all right, go on. Go on.
2: So that little E can completely change the way we pronounce a word.
1: Like, okay.
2: You take cap and cape, C-A-P, and then you add E, that's cape.
1: Yeah.
2: The E doesn't make a sound itself, but suddenly that short A becomes a long A sound, like cape.
1: Cape.
2: But E, cap, you don't pronounce it.
1: Cape. Cape.
2: Right?
1: Yeah, okay.
2: Same thing with kit, and then kite, and then our hop becomes hope.
1: Hope.
2: And then cub becomes cube.
1: You know what? The moment you said cub, I was like, wait, cub. Curb. I was like, curb? No, that's an R.
2: No.
1: Right. Okay, wow. It's actually the first time hearing this.
2: Yeah.
1: You know? Right?
2: So the E is sitting there quietly at the end, doing absolutely no talking, yet somehow it's controlling what the vowel in front of it does. And that's why it's called the silent E. But here's another interesting job it has.
1: Okay.
2: English words generally don't end in the letter V. So that silent E helps words like have, give, and love finish properly in written English. It can also soften certain sounds. For example, when E follows A, C, or G, it can help change the pronunciation from a hard sound to a softer one. So,
1: like?
2: It's not really like doing nothing at all. It's just doing its job very quietly. Okay, Shima, I've got one question for you.
1: Yeah.
2: What's a word with a silent E that you remember learning as a child? And did you ever find English spelling confusing because of things like that?
1: Well, you know, the moment that you're sharing about this, my brain is like trying to rack some words up that I conjure some words up that, you know, that ends with an E. But I'm like, no, because I really don't pay attention to it. Now that, you know,
2: right?
1: I guess the importance of having this kind of day, it really kind of highlights
2: the importance of E.
1: Exactly, because we never really thought about it, right? It's like we never really had a second thought about it. Like, why is it like this? Why is the E at the end? And does it make a, you know, does it create a significant?
2: Yeah.
1: You know, does it have any significance to it? But now it does. So, I'm like, okay.
2: Right?
1: Yeah.
2: It's funny, like, how something we normally ignore can actually be doing so much behind the scenes.
1: Right.
2: So, yeah, tonight, maybe, guys, spare a little appreciation for the most underrated letter in the alphabet, which is the letter E. Yeah, but then it has a lot to say. It doesn't say much, but it has a lot to say.
1: It is a very powerful meaning.
2: So, yeah.

0: significant.
1: Yeah.
0: Yeah.
1: So yeah, that's our National Silent E-Day conversation on Nightscope tonight.
0: Exactly. And get this, it just got inaugurated last year and this year, apparently, by an interventionalist, a language interventionalist. Now, that is something that I just heard for the very first time ever, language interventionalist.
1: Right? Hopefully, this is the first time that it's been on air.
0: I love
1: air.
0: It. I know, right? I love
1: we're
0: it.
1: We're the first ones to
0: exactly.
1: talk about it.
0: I love it. Right, so we're going to get back to more quiz, fun games and quiz right after this song by, you know what, this one has been on, I would say, quite viral lately, and it's Anna of the North with Lovers.
1: Ooh.
0: Yes, right here on Pilihan FM.
1: Let's go.
2: Your choice.

0: And Justin Timberlake there with Cry Me a River. Right, 20 minutes to the top of the hour. You know what? It seems like to me that about an hour ago, we also did 20 minutes to the top of the hour when we did the game.
1: Coincidence.
0: Right, so speaking of games.
1: Speaking of games,
0: let's have it.
1: All right, so the first, we played this game on the first round. We did celebrities. Mm-hmm. So just a little recap on what game we're playing. It's the alphabet game. Mm-hmm.

0: where you ask the person, you have to continuously think up of a word depending on the topic, A, B, C, and we take turns.
1: Yep.
0: All right. And you have only a limited
1: time.
0: Time.
1: Apparently, like I said, I'm not gonna say this. I'm gonna say it again. Yeah. My mouth is faster than my brain tonight. So let's see how fast it can go.
0: Okay.
1: Right.
0: So the topic.
1: We've already covered celebrities, right?
0: Yeah.
1: Right. What's the next topic?
0: The second one. I feel like this is a hard one.
1: No. Come on.
0: Movies.
1: Movies. Right. Okay.
0: Okay.
1: That's very challenging.
0: Ready to take the challenge?
1: No.
0: No.
1: I'm not.
0: Or would you rather have Bruneian names?
1: Bruneian names? You mean human names?
0: Yeah, like, human names.
1: But okay. to stop you right there. Sometimes we can't really say Bruneian names. Instead, we can say Malay names. Malay names.
0: Malay names.
1: You're right.
0: Malay names and Brunei Darussalam, common.
1: What? Oh, come
0: common
1: on.
0: Common Brunei Darussalam.
1: All right, okay,
0: names.
1: Fine. Let's do it.
0: Okay.
1: Rock, paper, right, scissors.
0: Rock, paper, scissors. Rock, paper, scissors. Shoot. Oh, I got scissors. Okay.
1: Yes.
0: All right, so Shima starts first with...
1: Amira.
0: A. Okay. B. Buzzly.
1: C.
0: C.
1: C. Oh my goodness, there's no C.
0: C.
1: There's no C. Wait, C.
0: C, C, C.
1: Catherine. No, that's not Malay. No, there's no C. I don't think there's ever a C Malay name. Is there?
0: Oh, think Chinese Malay.
1: No, no. That kind of, that moots the point of the game. Okay, you know what? I think we're stop at C.
0: C. What about nicknames, though? Home names. I've heard Bruneian home names.
1: Choo Choo. Somebody said Choo Choo. Okay, Choo Choo makes sense.
0: Choo Choo.
1: Okay.
0: I was thinking Cha Cha, actually.
1: Cha Cha.
0: Yeah.
1: Right. Okay.
0: D. Diman.
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0: E F F. Frankie.
1: Frankie. What? Okay.
0: Or Francis.
1: Yeah, okay, fair enough. F, G.
0: G.
1: G. Gaia.
0: Gaia?
1: I don't know. Oh my God.
0: Are you sure?
1: H.
0: H. Me? Okay. Hazimatul.
1: Hazimatul. Okay. I. Izatul.
0: Izatul.
1: Or Izati.
0: Izati. J. J.
1: I know.
0: Jamil or Jamila. Why? What?
1: Okay, J. H-I-J-K. Camila.
0: J-J-K. L. L. L. L. L. L.
1: There's a lot of people. That are
0: Lydia?
1: Lydia? What? M. Mahmoud.
0: N. Nazrul.
1: Okay. N. O. O. Omar.
0: P. P.
1: P. P.
0: P.
1: P. P. Come on. Come on. We got.
0: P.
1: Okay, you know what? I'm going to count to five.
0: No. This is not P. fair.
1: P.
0: Pasha.
1: What? What? P. Okay. P. Q. Q. Kawi. Huh?
0: Wait, there. 11 on P. Q.
1: P. Q. R.
0: Okay. R. Rauda.
1: R. S. Shima.
0: Shami. T. T.
1: T. T.
0: Tiara.
1: Tiara?
0: Yeah.
1: What?
0: Tiara. Really? I have a student named Tiara.
1: Oh, Tiara. Okay, Tiara. T.
0: Tiara.
1: T. T.
0: T.
1: Okay.
0: U.
1: Umi.
0: This next one, V.
1: V.
0: Who would?
1: Viviana.
0: Oh, Viviana.

0: come on, we know Viviana. We know
1: we
0: Viviana.
1: Do. Okay. Oh wait. Whose turn was that? V. That was me.
0: I don't know.
1: I think it was me. Yeah.
0: Vivian. T-U-V-W-Y-E.
1: X. X? Are you kidding me?
0: X.
1: Let's
0: X.
1: Skip that. Oh. Y.
0: Y. I think that would be me.
1: Oh, that's you. No, maybe I can take Y. Y.
0: Come on, there is. Okay.
1: Yes, it.
0: Yes, it. Okay, Z.
1: Z. There's a lot.
0: There's a lot.
1: Yeah.
0: Oh, wait, but the thing is, it could be because. Okay, it could be nickname and right?
1: But there's actually a lot. I know this because. They're all my cousins.
0: Zaima. Right.
1: You know, there's Ziad, Zaki, Zara, Zakia.
0: Oh, Zai. Ziana.
1: Zai, yeah, Ziana.
0: Yeah, all right.
1: Ziana. Oh, wait, yeah. So do we get back to A?
0: No. I think we're going to get back to...
1: I think we should get back to the music.
0: Exactly. It's 13 minutes to the top of the hour. You know what? I think we both failed at this game.
1: Yeah.
0: Because, you see... The rule of the game is we're supposed to answer each question.
1: Yeah.
0: But it ended up both of us working as a team.
1: Yeah, working as a team.
0: Working as a team instead. Right. So, anyway, here's Drake with Passion Fruit right here on Pilihan FM.

Thank you once again, Shima. Good evening, listeners, and welcome to the 10 p.m. Sports News with me, Henry. Singapore's Loh Kien Yew took silver in the Asian Games badminton men's singles after losing to Thailand's world number one, Kunvalut Vittitsan, in Nagoya, Japan. Kunvalut beat Loh 21-12, 21-16 in the finals. Kunvalut was ranked second behind Indonesia's Jonathan Christie in the Badminton World Federation, or BWF, men's singles rankings last week, but rose to number one starting today. Loh, ranked 13th, became the first Singaporean to win a badminton silver at the Asian Games. FIFA President Gianni Infantino has ordered an assessment of proposals to

0: distribute more money to national associations following calls from UEFA and CONCACAF for a $2.1 billion payout from the governing body's reserves, but stopped short of committing to an amount. In a letter to the six Continental Confederation presidents, Infantino said the assessment would go before the FIFA Council on the 15th of October with an additional funding subject to financial checks and formal approval. UEFA president and CONCACAF president proposed this month that each of FIFA's 211 member associations receive at least $10 million during the 2027-2030 cycle in addition to existing development funding. In tennis, Russian top seed Daniil Medvedev defeated compatriot Roman Safiulin in straight sets to set up a finale with Andrei Rublev at the Hangzhou Open ATP 250 tournament. Medvedev won 7-5, 6-4 to set up an all-Russian finale. Earlier, Rublev beat Frenchman Kyrian Jacky 7-6, 6-1 to make the title clash. Meanwhile, Hubert Hurkacz and Alejandro Davidovich Fokina set up a final at the ATP 250 Chengdu Open in China. Fifth seed Hurkacz of Poland downed Canadian seventh seed Denis Shapovalov 6-7, 6-3, 6-3 to book his spot in the first tour level final since Geneva last year. Spaniard Davidovich Fokina progressed to his seventh ATP Tour final, with the second seed seeing of Georgian qualifier Nikolaos Isilashvili 4-6, 6-4, 6-3. And that was sports news for you this evening, prepared by Ayuni Nabila Mohamed Lukman of RTB's News Center. Thank you for listening. Have a pleasant evening. Good night and salam bahagia.
1: Thank you so much, Henry, for the sports news, and salam bahagia to you too. Have a good evening and we'll see you soon again. Take care. And the next news will be the main news headline tomorrow morning at 7:30 a.m.

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0: Welcome back to the show, guys. It's me, Shima.
1: And Shami.
0: Exactly. So tonight it's all about fun and games, and of course very interesting, you know, interesting stuff we've been sharing.
1: Mm-hmm.
0: Apart from it, it's World Heart Day. It's also National East Island Day that just got inaugurated.
1: Yep.
0: So it's still a baby, I would say.
1: Yeah.
0: And, you know, apart from that, we've been testing our knowledge and our brains to work overtime.
1: Yeah.
0: Now, coming right up, Shami.
1: Coming right up.
0: We're going to play Would You Rather. Are you ready for it?
1: Yes.
0: Okay, let's get into it. Right, let's get into it. So first question from me.
1: Okay.
0: All right, because I've got a set of questions here. Right.
1: All right.
0: Okay. Oh, I think this one here is going to be a toughie for you.
1: Oh, no.
0: Right, okay. Would you rather always have perfect hair but terrible outfits?
1: Oh, God.
0: Or incredible outfit, but your hair looks like you fought a ceiling fan. Because I know how you are with your hair. I noticed.
1: How you noticed?
0: See, you're doing it. You're subconsciously doing it. So, would you rather always have perfect hair but terrible outfits, or incredible outfits but your hair looks like you fought a ceiling fan?
1: Oh, no. Okay, so I think I gotta go with the first one.
0: Okay, so you would rather have a perfect hair and terrible outfit.
1: Yeah.
0: Okay.
1: What about you, though?
0: I would say incredible outfits, because you know why?
1: Why?
0: I can just cover it up with a shawl.
1: Oh, no. That's so unfair, bro.
0: Right. Do you have any question for me?
1: Okay.
0: All right.
1: All right. So.
0: My turn.
1: Your turn. Mm-hmm. Okay. Would you rather have the ability to pause time for 10 minutes a day or rewind time by 10 minutes once a day?
0: Rewind time 10 minutes a day.
1: Rewind time.
0: Yeah, rewind time 10 minutes a day.
1: So every single mistake. Oh, you know
0: exactly.
1: What? Scratch that out.
0: Yeah, scratch it out. I was like, what? It didn't happen.
1: Yeah, right. And then you're going to be laughing about it. And then what are you laughing about?
0: Right. It was like, yeah, scratch it out. I was like, it didn't happen. And then you can't even gaslight them because it never happened.
1: That would be so fun. Oh,
0: right? Exactly. Right. Okay. So, I'm going to ask you another weird question here before we get to more songs right here on Pilihan FM, okay?
1: Okay.
0: Okay. All right. All right. Okay, I've got one. Would you rather have a personal theme song that plays whenever you enter a room or dramatic background music whenever you're about to make a bad decision?
1: Oh, my gosh. I would go with the first one. I want to have that aura.
0: You want to have that aura.
1: I
0: want to
1: have funk songs.
0: When you enter a room, there's your personal theme song.
1: Dun, dun, dun.
0: Right, okay, no.
1: Shami's here.
0: Okay. Okay, what would be your theme song, though?
1: Oh, my gosh. I would want... Okay. I don't know if you know this song, but... You know, I really like funk songs. I know maybe some people say it's cringe, but like there's this funk song that says revenge but super slow. Super slow.
0: I don't think I have.
1: It's so aural. I love it.
0: Right. Okay. You have one for me?
1: Okay.
0: Okay.
1: Would you rather be able to teleport but only to places you've already been, or fly but only at walking speed?
0: Oh, God. What? What? Huh. Teleport to the places
1: you've
0: already been or fly at a walking speed.
1: Pretty hard.
0: You know what? The thing is, my brain is kind of like, you know what, girl? If you were to choose fly, but you're doing it at walking speed, you're probably going to hit a

0: a lot of birds along the way.
1: Yeah.
0: Or birds probably going to hit you along the way. Or, you know, but if you're going to teleport only to the places that you've been, you're just, that's just so boring.
1: Yeah, right? So.
0: You know what?
1: Gotta choose one.
0: I'll fly.
1: You're flying.

each person experiences dementia in their own way, but in generally, those affected eventually need help with all aspects of daily lives. There are currently estimated over 55 million of people worldwide living with dementia. And this is also a raising concern in Brunei. And Brunei Darussalam had 1,574 cases of dementia in 2019 itself. And the figure is expected to rise by 365% by 2025. So it is a very alarming number for us.

0: Prayer or Salat is the most important pillar of Islam. It is in fact the first religious duty prescribed on every single prophet from Adam to Muhammad, second only to testifying the oneness of Allah. The Prophet, peace of Allah be upon him, further narrates in a hadith Qudsi, Allah said, "The covenant between us and them is Salat. So whoever establishes religion, whoever undermines religion." It is therefore important that we never become slack in performing our prayer or salat. If we miss any prayer for whatever reason, we must pray it immediately without further delay. The Prophet, peace and blessings of Allah be upon him, said, "Whoever oversleeps and misses his prayer or forgets to do it, let him pray as soon as he remembers it." Related by Al-Bukhari and Muslim.
1: The hits just keep on coming.
2: Now back to the music on Pilihan.

The Quran declares that Inna akramakum indallahi atqakum. The closer and the most honorable in the eyes of the Almighty is the one who is most God-fearing. Nobody is related to the Almighty. He is not in love of any person for the sake of his person, for the sake of his color, for the sake of his ethnic group, for the sake of his language. If he loves anybody, he loves him or her for his or her behavior, attitude and service. That is the meaning of Inna akramakum indallahi atqakum.

Muhammad sallallahu alayhi wasallam taught his followers that Allah subhanahu wa ta'ala is near and indeed listens to our every prayer. This is a direct connection, a direct line. And he thought that every prayer would be answered so long as it was not reprehensible.

فسبح بحمد ربك واستغفره إنه كان توابا.

0: nowadays people are more aware of physical activity and obesity problem. So a lot of people are now doing exercise. It can be as simple as walking or running or cycling or swimming. And then for those who work under the sunlight, reduce exposure to UV radiation or harmful chemicals. Example, to use a sunblock.
1: أعوذ بالله من الشيطان الرجيم.
2: I seek the protection of Allah from Satan, the cursed one.
1: بسم الله الرحمن الرحيم.
2: In the name of Allah, the merciful, the mercy giving.
1: ويل لكل همزة لمزة.
2: Woe unto every slandering traducer.
1: الذي جمع مالا وعدده.
2: Who hath gathered wealth of this world and arranged it.
1: يحسب أن ماله أخلده.
2: He thinketh that his wealth will render him immortal.
1: كلا لينبذن في الحطمة.
2: Nay, but verily he will be flung to the consuming one.
1: وما أدراك ما الحطمة.
2: Ah, what will convey unto thee what the consuming one is?
1: نار الله الموقدة.
2: It is the fire of Allah kindled.
1: التي تطلع على الأفئدة.
2: Which leapeth up over the hearts of men.
1: إنها عليهم مؤصدة.
2: Lo, it is closed in on them.
1: في عمد ممددة.
2: In outstretched columns.
1: صدق الله العظيم.
2: Allah the Great is true.